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0: All night long. It's Nightly with Jade and Tyler, and the more Tyler talks about the upcoming football season, the more I am wondering about these Taylor Swift wedding plans. When is it going to happen? Who's going to be invited? Will we get to see any pictures out of all of this?
1: Yeah, we hear, like we've told you, July 3rd, New York City, and then probably heading to the Hamptons for Tay's 4th of July huge celebration. That's what we hear, but we also heard from TMZ late last week that Taylor is inviting celebs to her wedding by personally making calls.
0: Ooh, so I guess she doesn't want any pictures or photographs going out of the invites, right? Because that would be bad.
1: And we've heard the invites were already sent out with an NDA, so maybe things change. And that leads me to believe it's not going to be a big wedding. Is she going to call 400 people, 300 people? Probably not. So if she is calling, it's definitely got to be a smaller wedding.
2: Well, this

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0: It's Nightly with Jade and Tyler, and I recently lost my college ID, but I will admit to you, Ty, I have used that school ID to get discounted movie ticket prices for years since graduating, and I'm like, dang, are there any more perks going on? Because I missed that discount.
1: Well, it is almost summer vacation time, and Cinemark is bringing back its Summer Movie Clubhouse program with family movie tickets priced at $1.75 at more than 285 theaters nationwide.
0: We'll be Googling ASAP. $1.75 is a steal. You know, it's not even so much the tickets anymore, Tyler. It's those snacks. So I'll bring my big purse. At least the prices are good.
1: Yeah, families can catch kid-friendly titles like Paddington, Sonic the Hedgehog, Shrek Forever After, Minecraft movies. So yeah, there's a lot of movies that that you can get for $1.75. 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
2: They say the holy water's watered down, and this town's lost its faith. Our colors will fade eventually, so if our time is running out, day after day, we'll make the mundane a masterpiece. Oh my, my, oh my, my love, I take one look at you, you're taking me out.

0: Chat, maybe I'm the only one, but I really, really wish. I just realized a couple of weeks ago that MySpace is like completely gone. You can't even pull the website anymore, but there were some photos that I probably would have liked to save just for the memories. And now there's no way to retrieve them. Doesn't that suck?
1: Yeah, I had a ton of photos on MySpace back in the day. Sad.
0: I would love to see who you were then.
1: I was 21, so reckless. That's what I was. So I actually tried to get into my MySpace back in the day, and I couldn't remember my password. And this kind of happened to this guy. There's a guy who was locked out of his Bitwallet account because he couldn't forget his password because he changed it when he was high, and he had nearly $400,000 in that account.
0: Oh, man, when the tree betrays you.
1: Yes. I feel like this is something that you would do, Jade.
0: Absolutely. You know what? It's so, Tyler, the password thing pisses me off. I love the autosave, that those ones that are in there. But for the other ones that are not, I'm just like, I don't like having those kinds of things in my phone because I'm like, they're watching, they're in it. They could just pull it from the list. But not good about saving passwords. And for this guy, almost $500,000. I know he was sick when he sobered up.
1: But yeah, it did have a happy ending. He went to AI and an AI bot helped him crack the case. He revealed the password that he couldn't remember, and it started with LOL 420 and ended in an inappropriate lyric from the group NWA.
0: Wow. I don't know if that's a good thing or a bad thing that AI retrieved it, because it's like, awesome, I can touch my coins again, but AI can get into stuff like that? Tricky.
2: I like being used. It means I have a purpose.

0: It's Nightly with Jade and Tyler and chat. I swear to God, this is a scene straight up out of Leave the World Behind on Netflix. If you remember last year, it was creepy because, Tyler, there was this strange foreshadowing about, of course, the world ending. But there's a specific scene where all the Teslas in the country, somebody calls them and they end up boom, boom, boom, boom, boom, all wrecking into each other. Like the cars, somebody has taken over the robot brains, right? Well, we're seeing something similar happen in Atlanta. There's a news clip going viral of a mom talking to the reporter about how every morning between 6 and 7 a.m., about 50 Waymos come through her small cul-de-sac and just circle the neighborhood. This is not even a main road. This is not even the highway. This is somebody's neighborhood where school buses are trying to get through to these kids. It's getting weird, and it's like, do they have a brain of their own? Have you seen these Waymo link-ups?
1: I did, and crazy to believe, the beginning of the year, when we went to Austin, I ordered us a Waymo and didn't even think about it. I was like, oh, okay. My first time. That was our first time riding in one. We're just like, ah, we're good.
0: Definitely. We were like a little, are we going to be okay? Is this cool? And it ended up being like a super smooth ride.
1: Yeah.
0: You know, it was actually, I actually really enjoyed it, but I would hate to get stuck in one where they get close to these emergency situations on the highway and you're blocking the police or something. And it's like, I'm not in control of the car. I know the police are getting annoyed with the Waymos, bro.
1: Yeah. I love that the Waymos, when they don't have a passenger, they're finding a cul-de-sac and they're like, yeah, we're just going to go around in circles until we get a ride. I don't think we perfected this yet.
0: That was my thought as soon as they went live out on the streets. Like, have we tested everything that could possibly go wrong? No, we're all watching it happen in real time. And one of my coworkers actually just told me that they're going to be doing a recall and bringing them in for some more testing. And in my head, I'm like, does that mean that all the Waymos in the world are just going to start? Like, if you see a fleet of 1,000 on the highway, that would be strange. It's getting weird out here.
1: We're living in 2038.
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5: It's Nightly with Jade and Tyler. And T, have you ever noticed, looking back at your history of exes, that you have a type? Or do you not have a type?
6: I don't think I have a type. I've dated all type of colors, shapes and sizes. I've pretty much had it all.
5: I like that. He doesn't discriminate. I feel the same way. If you line my exes up in a room, I actually think you'd be worried and be like, I don't get it. None of them are alike. Maybe by character, they're all crappy men. Maybe that was the type, but thank God we've left that behind in our 20s.
6: Apparently, there's a psychological reason why you might date an ex and have a type, and we can talk about it next here on Nightly with Jade and Tyler.

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2: You know, I love science because we can learn a lot about why we do things the way we do it, or search for somebody that we want to date, why we go back to someone that looks like our exes, Kanye.
3: No, he's got a real problem, Tyler. Damn, you hit that on the head.
2: But there is a psychological reason why people keep dating someone who looks like their exes.
3: Ooh, tell us more. Tell us more. The girls are listening.
2: The experts say many people have a specific type, and sticking with that type can feel familiar, safe, and emotionally comfortable.
3: Okay, I gotta see that.
2: They added that people are often naturally attracted to certain features, personalities, or relationship dynamics. So that's why if they find somebody that they felt comfortable with, they usually go back to it.
3: I can see that. If somebody gives you a familiar vibe of somebody that you had a great history with, maybe it didn't end bad. It ended for some other reason, and you just kind of drift towards that personality type, that I could understand. I think the thing that freaks me out, because I think you and I agree, Tyler, like, it could be a characteristic thing. You could be attracted to kinds of people. For me, I was always a good girl, a rule follower, and I always went for the bad boys. I always wanted the street guys until I realized I will not ride till I die. I will not. But I do find it a little weird when people date people that physically look alike, you know? Because I'm like, there's something there. That's a little strange, right? You don't care who they are as long as they fit the prototype.
2: Yeah, like I'm talking about KFC chicken here. Men often are like, are you a breast or thigh guy or leg guy? Chicken, talking about chicken.
3: That! Chicken and women.
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0: It's Nightly with Jade and Tyler. I don't know if the girls are really doing this anymore, but I just had a flashback thought as the sun is going down about my sister's American Girl doll that she had growing up. First of all, it was a huge deal when she got it as a gift because, Tyler, I don't know if you've ever known any of the girls to have one. It's a super extensive process to get this doll to look just like you. It had my sister's exact matching beauty marks, freckles, hair texture, outfit, everything. But I used to turn it around in the closet because I couldn't stand those little scary little eyes looking at me and blinking. I'm like, they freaked me out, but they were beautiful. I don't know if the girls are still doing that these days.
1: Well, American Girl, they just revealed their 2027 Girl of the Year doll. And her name is Daisy Davenport. She's an energetic, soccer-loving camper who's preparing for her first summer away from home.
0: Oh, that's cute.
1: It also comes with a book, Daisy Davenport Saves the Day. The doll itself is set to launch in September as American Girl celebrates its 40th year anniversary.
0: Wow, I didn't even know they've been around for 40 years. Dang. I was a girl.

0: Tyler, I don't think they'll ever know how fly the mall was growing up. It was a movie to be there. Sixth grade, at least. That's when you start, like, getting dropped off, linking up with your friends, window shopping. And having worked in the mall growing up and that being such a big part of my, I don't know, childhood, teenage years, it's sad to see them go. It's sad to see it turn into a ghost town because this place used to be thriving, and especially on times like Black Friday. Oh, my God. You didn't want to be anywhere but the mall at midnight.
1: Yeah, I saw one of those AI TikTok videos. It's like, here's a mall back in 1995. And it was like just giving vibes. I would always go get dropped off an Annie Ann pretzel and then head over to Spencer's, where I shouldn't have been as a child, because the back of it is a very spicy area. If you know, you know.
0: You know what I feel like I missed out on? Maybe you didn't. Tell me if so. I miss the era of like superstars, NSYNC, Britney Spears, popping out to do performances and shut that mall down. Did you ever get to see anything like that?
1: I didn't, no. But I remember singing like Christmas carols in the mall for my school.
0: Aw.
1: I don't know why Abercrombie was like a nightclub in there. When you went in there, it was just like douche, doom, doom, doom. Like, what are we doing?
0: Dark as hell, can't see anything.
1: Yes. However, teens are bringing back malls, and malls are returning the favor by banning them because most shopping malls, they're trying to make a comeback, but apparently there's been groups of kids, this comes from the Wall Street Journal, that are just hanging around and starting drama and fights and up to no good.
0: See, that's what happens when there's not enough traffic. They don't even have money. They're plotting riots in the mall. That's awful. Guys, they're gonna get rid of them with this foolishness. That's not the place to do it.
1: Take it outside.

Here we are, BTS. I just wanna die, I just wanna die. Swim, swim. And we're with Jen and Tyler.

0: It is Nightly with Jade and Tyler. I used to do like a dating feature on my show where people can share their dating stories. And this one I always remember, probably a decade ago, where a woman called me up and she was like, yeah, me and my best friend, we send our husbands to go fishing in Florida so we can hook up.
1: Oh, I don't even know what to say. That's giving Hunting Wives on Netflix. Oh my God.
0: It is. Look at that. That's where they got the plot. Speaking of plots, BuzzFeed asked people to share their most shocking plot twist in relationships about finding something out when they were dating.
1: Uh-oh, this is going to get juicy.
0: One person said he's married with twin babies, found out from his wife who showed up on one of our dates.
1: Oh my goodness. I'm not even going to blame the men because it's sometimes the women too.
0: Another person said he claimed to be rich, had his own apartment, went out to eat lots, shopped for brand name clothes. Turned out he just took out crazy amounts of credit cards using his mom's information. He even had her social security number and he cheated me on top of that.
1: Oh, it was all a lie.
0: This one person says the worst was a first date that revealed he was a flat earther. I excused myself and left.
1: That is so funny. That's all it takes. I'm out. Have you ever been on a date and experienced a plot twist or been dating someone and you're like, oh my God, this would have been useful to know 4 months ago?
0: Years ago, I matched with somebody on a dating app and it didn't say anything about being in a relationship, but it turned out she was in a relationship and they were looking for a third wheel. And I was like, oh no,
1: that ain't me. That's crazy. I had an ex who was, a big like music star at the time. And he was broke as a joke. And I never knew that. And I would never know that because the first time he ever invited me over, it was this beautiful townhouse decked out. Mind you, we're in our early 20s. So I don't know. Just looking at the optics from the outside in, it's like the Gram. I'm thinking he's got it going on. Baby, took care of that man for the next 4 years. Financially, spiritually, emotionally, all the things. Would have been nice to know you was a broke hoe.
0: We don't want no scrubs.
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0: KQST Sedona Prescott Flagstaff, broadcasting out of the Culver Studios. 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
5: Without fail, every single Monday, I wake up and I hear in my head, just another manic Monday. And I just discovered yesterday that Prince wrote that for the Bengals. I'm like, that man was everywhere. Who knew?
6: You nailed it, by the way. You killed it.
5: Thank you.
6: And yeah, a lot of these artists, like, you know, you think of Prince, the Beatles, I mean, Michael Jackson, they've all wrote songs for other artists, and that's how they make the coin.
5: So, T, what are we getting into tonight? Because it is just another manic Monday, and we're unpacking the day.
6: Well, apparently, if you say thank you and please to AI, it can improve the quality of the AI, and I'm not buying it. And we could talk about all that and more next.

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3: It's not that I'm an AI hater, but I have some issues with AI. It's Nightly with Jade and Tyler, and I know AI, yes, yes, it helps us out in our daily life. I get it. It's helpful. It's like a best friend, but I draw the line when we need to say thank you or please to AI because apparently that will help improve its quality responses from you.
4: Tyler, I'm not going to lie. I treat my robot bestie very well, so it never flips on me. I do feel like, I don't know, it may have empathy. Is that insane to say? Yes, it sounds nuts. Saying that into the mic right now, but I do tell my chatbot bae, please and thank you.
3: Jade, it's a robot. It doesn't have feelings.
4: It could retaliate. It could not give me its best because I wasn't kind. What are the people saying?
3: That's ridiculous. The survey found 86% of workers say things like please and thank you when using AI tools, and nearly two-thirds believe being polite improves the quality of the responses.
4: I'll let the pendulum swing because I do treat it well, but I feel like I've been training my ChatGPT for so long now that when it does things I don't like, I will snap on it and cuss it out in full, and it will correct the problems immediately. So it's like, you know what? I am kind to it, but when it's time to crack that whip, it can get it.
3: You know how ridiculous this conversation sounds like?
4: Tyler, we've seen what the AI is doing. It's getting crazy and scary out here, and I'm just trying to make sure I'm not on that hit list when it's all said and done and they turn on us like I Am Legend.
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1: It's Nightly with Jaden Tyler and Chad. Ooh, the late night cravings are kicking in. Are you a sauce guy, Tyler?
2: When I'm doing chicken fingers and nugs, yeah, I'm dipping some sauce. Fries taste good in sauce.
1: I grew up in Texas, so there's a lot of Whataburgers everywhere, and people used to dip their fries in like some sort of ranchy gravy. Are you that guy?
2: The spicy ketchup at Whataburger for sure.
1: Love spicy ketchup.
2: Pro Bible came out with the best condiments and dipping sauces at fast food restaurants. I'll give you the top five in a quick breakdown. Ranch from Wingstop, number five. Fire sauce from Taco Bell. That stuff is fire. That's a number four. Blackened ranch from Popeyes in at number three. Cane sauce, raisin canes. I love people that get like the cup of like raisin canes. Like they put it in like a fountain cup.
1: Yeah.
2: That's how good it is. Number one, I don't think I've had this. Am I sleeping on this? Polynesian sauce from Chick-fil-A.
1: I've dabbled. It's good if you like a kind of like a little Hawaiian-ish twist. But my fave on that list is like you. I love the mild from Taco Bell. Those Taco Bell sauces are hitting, especially late night. Yum. Do you have a favorite sauce?
2: The Diablo.
1: You like it hot.
2: And I love how they're not stingy either. They're like, you want 15? I'll give you 15.

0: It is Nightly with Jade and Tyler. And Jade, I know I sometimes come at you and be like, we need to get you a therapist because some things you say are a little crazy.
1: It's true.
0: I want to let you know that you guys are my therapy because I get all my aggression out on this show, I feel like. I feel like I'm the get off the lawn guy, and that's how I get my feelings out.
1: It comes with the late night territory, you know? Once you've had time to unpack the day, you're just like, you know what pissed me off today now that I'm thinking about it?
0: I was looking at this afternoon, and it was a list, the most aggressively average food that people overhype.
1: Uh-oh, somebody finna get mad in the car. Or agree.
0: Let's start with crumble cookie.
1: Oh, you're ready to shake the table off top. Crumble cookie coming at you.
0: Is trash. Sorry, crumble cookie. It's trash. It's way too sugary. And they give you what, like five? If you're eating the entire cookie, you got issues.
1: There was a point in time when Lotto and the Kardashians were doing, well, specifically Kylie, were doing a nonstop crumble cookie reviews. And every single bite, they'd be like, they made those thick cookies look so good. Because those are some big ass cookies. My first try, I didn't like them. Thought they were chalky, nasty, didn't like the icing. But I've been a couple times since then, and if you get them hot, ooh, they good.
0: Some of them are stale, like you can keep a door open and just put it down on the ground.
1: Doorstop cookie is wild.
0: All right, let's move on. Crumble cookies took it out of there. Anything with matcha, why is matcha so big? And for what reason?
1: TikTok, Pilates girls. They just want to be cute. I don't think people even like it. It's performative.
0: Boba tea also kind of in the same category. I don't get why we drinking stuff with those little tiny circles in there.
1: I'm a funny like texture person, so if I drink that, I would probably be surprised every time, and that would throw me.
0: And then, as a man who eats a lot of steak, filet mignon is the only steak worth eating, maybe even a wagyu, but anything else, don't give me no T-bones, don't give me no New York cut. Filet mignon, it wins.
1: Absolutely. Listen, every time we go out, I'm getting that filet, and I ain't getting nothing else, because the other ones are just full of fat, you know, and it's like, I don't want to be chewing on rubber. I want a good, juicy, fall-off-the-bone tender steak.
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2: 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I don't

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0: It's Nightly with Jade and Tyler. And Chad, as I was scrolling through Instagram today, I saw some wild headline that said some location, I can't remember where, I wish I did, but there were like 800,000 more women in that city than men. And I was like, oh God, that's gotta suck to date. You either gotta go older, younger. I don't even know what you do in that situation.
1: Let me tell you, I lived in Denver, Colorado, also known as Menver. There was like, anytime you went to a bar, it was six guys and one girl. It was awful.
0: Damn. Terrible. I wonder why certain places have more singles than others, or just like crazy ratios.
1: Well, it comes from the New York Post, a survey that was done by the U.S. Census Bureau, and they found stats on never married midlife adults across the country between the ages of 30 and 49. All right, I'll give you the top three. New York tops the list. 36% of people who have never been married, followed by New Mexico and then Hawaii.
0: I feel like the people in New York is just like a bunch of hustle and bustle. If you find your love, you find your love. But Hawaii? I'm surprised.
1: Me and my girl were looking to go to Hawaii, but it's so expensive. But maybe she could take care of this one.
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Oh my, my, oh my, my love. 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

0: It's Nightly with Jade and Tyler, and what better way to kick off the week than with some brand new music? Justin Bieber coming up on Nightly with Jade and Tyler.
1: Yeah, the song Speed Demon, you're about to hear it coming up. And speaking of the Biebs, rumors, nothing official. We hear that he's planning on going on tour. Likely it'd have to be in the fall or winter. But I thought he's done the arena tours before. I think he's big enough where he could do a stadium tour.
0: And we know that's going to sell out. He could do 2, 3, 4 nights in some cities if he wanted to. We haven't gotten to see him tour outside of like Coachella and some of like the Grammys. Anything from Swag One even, right?
1: No, it's been about 4 years. So maybe he'll do a stadium tour next summer.

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2: It's Nightly with Jade and Tyler. And chat, you had all weekend to start unpacking the three albums from Drake. I'm curious to know your thoughts, Tyler.
3: My thoughts are, you better stick on the side you chose, because you can't be flip-flopping, like, just because Drake had some bangers in that latest album, Iceman, Maid of Honor.
2: Yeah, and Habibi.
3: Yeah, you can't be flip-flopping. You got to stick with the side you're on. Like, all these celebrities, he went after, obviously, Kendrick in the new album. He went off on LeBron James, who said some stuff between the two. So, yeah, I like it. I like Drake. I think he's the GOAT in this generation.
2: You know, we were there from the beginning, from MySpace days when he started popping. So I'm with you. You pick a side. You better stay there. I'm rocking with the new album. I need a little more time to live with it, you know, to really become the soundtrack for the season. But it's going to be interesting to see who's going to want to come back around.
3: I mean, there was a time in my life, like early Drake, when he was going through his like basic B phase, and he was like the basic white girl with these songs. Like Iceman, when he wants to go after somebody, I love it. I love the dish. Tracks off him.
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0: Brittany, fresh out of rehab, and she is up to her old antics. It is Nightly with Jade and Tyler. Jade, did you see the video of her in a grocery store where she was barking and allegedly was carrying a knife at a restaurant, forcing a family have to say the unthinkable about how bad she's a train wreck?
1: Oh, that's so sad. I saw the headline, and I did see that she was holding a knife, which is when I knew that it had gone left. But dear God, I didn't know that there was a video out too. Can you imagine seeing the idol, the icon, the legend, Britney Jean Spears out in public? And you're like, oh my God, mom, she's in public. She's at Walmart. And she got a knife? She acting like the fiends we see going viral on the gram? This is crazy. I hate it.
0: Out of everybody, every celebrity, she is the least one that should be holding a knife. She's a little cray. Yeah, wasn't she dancing in one of those videos half naked with a knife? I swear she was on TikTok. Yeah, she definitely did one of those videos.
1: She did. She was inspired after the Shakira World Tour was going on. She was like, let me do my little Shakira one too. But I don't think Shakira had any plans to stab. Now, Britt, somebody's got to take that knife out her hands.
0: Were we right when we freed Britney?
1: Oh my God.
0: And trust me, I was here from day one supporting Britney. I even bought a free Britney pink hat from Barstool Sports.
1: Just pray that something miraculous happens where she just like snaps back into the old her and was like, guys, I was in a state of mind for years, but I'm back. Do you think that'll ever happen?
0: No. Yeah.

0: On the topic of home wreckers, Chad, this is like one of those stories that keeps getting darker every single time you hear a new detail. It's Nightly with Jane and Tyler. See, there was this Utah mom who wrote a children's book about grief after her husband died, and she has now officially been sentenced to life in prison without parole for poisoning him with fentanyl. Apparently, they were saying it was like 5 times what it would even take to kill someone with fentanyl, which is so dark. But the headlines coming out of court are wild because they said that she tried to poison him with a fentanyl-laced sandwich, secretly had taken out life insurance policies. She was Googling things like luxury prisons for the wealthy. So she, like, this is nuts. She already knew that this could come back to haunt her. And even her own kids reportedly told the judge they were afraid of her. This is like Gone Girl meets Dateline.
1: Do they not understand when they Google, like, how to kill my husband, that we're going to find that? Or, like, life insurance. It's like getting car insurance and, like not having it and then getting it and then getting in a wreck right away just because you want a new car.
0: For you to have planned that far ahead, she wanted to go on a freaking book tour, Tyler. It was just so sick to see the drawings even in the book. It's like you see this man with his halo and his angel wings and is teaching children how to process grieving, and it's like, oh, she's sick.
1: Reminds me of

0: It is Nightly with Jaden Tyler. I don't have a child, but we all know that kids aren't great in situational awareness. For instance, my girlfriend, her daughter, she's a teenager, so she's kind of learning, you know, how to be an adult in certain situations. And there was a story that came out today. How to teach your kid how to read the room.
1: Oh, this is important because Lord knows you can't discipline other people's children. It's got to start at the crib.
0: Teach your kids what an emergency is and only to interrupt if it's an actual emergency. It's happening right now.
1: That's funny. You remember when we were young and you'd like call your mom's job off the house phone? It's like, I need to speak to my mama in her big grown woman job. Insane. Yeah, read the room.
0: Offer an arm hold or an elbow tap to acknowledge that you have heard them. They'll feel better knowing that what they've asked, you've heard, and you can do it when you get a chance.
1: Actually, I'm getting a flashback of a wild story I'll tell you at the end of this. This is taking me back, Ty.
0: And they say, be patient with them. It will take time for them to get it, but they will eventually do it. Just try not to yell, dude, are you serious? You're serious right now.
1: But I'm just thinking about this one time when you talked about, tapping your child on the arm to let them know, like, I hear you, but hold on, mama's talking. There was one time, this was in Houston, Texas, where I grew up. I was about 5 years old. And for my whole life and childhood, I was a competitive dancer, competitive cheerleader, competitive gymnast. Like I said, 5 years old, just got off the bus. My mom is talking to the bus driver and I'm behind my mother. She's on the sidewalk. I did a back handspring. I went so fast that my hand slipped out from underneath me and I scraped this whole part of my forehead from hairline to eyebrows. So I'm gushing blood. And my mom, like I said, she was talking to the bus driver. So I kept tapping my mom's leg and saying, mom, mom, my whole head is bleeding. She was like, hold on, I'm talking to somebody. Put her finger out. She never looked at me. A neighborhood kid was riding by on his bicycle. He grabbed me when he saw me and took me over to the, like we always talk about that, 90s, the hose on the side of the house, started spraying down my face. And then when I saw my mom, she was like, what happened? And I'm like, well, I was tumbling and I missed my hands, whatever. And she was like, you should have told me. I was like, mother, I tried.
0: You had me bleeding out on the ground.
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0: KQST Sedona Prescott Flagstaff, broadcasting out of the Culver Studios. And yes, someone definitely spilled custard on the console again.
1: Oh, yeah.

0: night long. It's Nightly with Jade and Tyler, and the more Tyler talks about the upcoming football season, the more I am wondering about these Taylor Swift wedding plans. When is it going to happen? Who's going to be invited? Will we get to see any pictures out of all of this?
1: Yeah, we hear, like we've told you, July 3rd, New York City, and then probably heading to the Hamptons for Tay's 4th of July huge celebration. That's what we hear, but we also heard from TMZ late last week that Taylor is inviting celebs to her wedding by personally making calls.
0: Ooh, so I guess she doesn't want any pictures or photographs going out of the invites, right? Because that would be bad.
1: And we've heard the invites were already sent out with an NDA, so maybe things change. And that leads me to believe it's not going to be a big wedding. Is she going to call 400 people, 300 people? Probably not. So if she is calling, it's definitely got to be a smaller wedding. I could be-

0: It is Nightly with Jade and Tyler. Jade, have you seen Wedding Crashers, the movie?
1: I have. One of my boyfriend's favorites. So we've definitely watched it recently.
0: I love the opening scene where they're going through like litigation on who gets what into the divorce. And that's just an epic scene. But that's actually real life, those scenes. And Newsweek, they talked to a 33-year-old woman who got divorced. And she asked the judge for her ex's Netflix password in the settlement.
1: It is that serious. Once they started getting all crazy with one per household, it was like, damn, the Netflix lockdown is getting real. Who's going to be the authoritative figure on this account?
0: Yeah, she's a 33-year-old woman named Landon Richardson who got divorced a little while ago, had an interesting response when a judge asked her what she wanted in the final settlement. She said, all I want is the car, the dog, and the Netflix password.
1: Wow, she didn't even care about the couch. She was not playing about that account, though. I get it.
0: So it turns out the account is still active. She does have the password, but if her ex cancels it, then she's got to get her own account. So, I mean, how vindictive is her ex? Because I'd probably cancel it and get a new one.
1: If that was my ex, I would cancel it and get a new one because it's like, what you thought? I put this account together.
0: Yes.
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0: It's Nightly with Jade and Tyler, and I recently lost my college ID, but I will admit to you, Ty, I have used that school ID to get discounted movie ticket prices for years since graduating, and I'm like, dang, are there any more perks going on? Because I missed that discount.
1: Well, it is almost summer vacation time, and Cinemark is bringing back its Summer Movie Clubhouse program with family movie tickets priced at $1.75 at more than 285 theaters nationwide.
0: We'll be Googling ASAP. $1.75 is a steal. You know, it's not even so much the tickets anymore, Tyler. It's those snacks. So I'll bring my big purse. At least the prices are good.
1: Yeah, families can catch kid-friendly titles like Paddington, Sonic the Hedgehog, Shrek Forever After, Minecraft movies. So yeah, there's a lot of movies that you can get for $1.75. You just got to go to the website, cinemark.com. Got me.

0: Chat, maybe I'm the only one, but I really, really wish. I just realized a couple of weeks ago that MySpace is like completely gone. You can't even pull the website anymore, but there were some photos that I probably would have liked to save just for the memories. And now there's no way to retrieve them. Doesn't that suck?
1: Yeah, I had a ton of photos on MySpace back in the day. Sad.
0: I would love to see who you were then.
1: I was 21, so reckless. That's what I was. So I actually tried to get into my MySpace back in the day, and I couldn't remember my password. And this kind of happened to this guy. There's a guy who was locked out of his Bitwallet account because he couldn't forget his password because he changed it when he was high, and he had nearly $400,000 in that account.
0: Oh, man, when the tree betrays you.
1: Yes. Well, this is something that you would do, Jade.
0: Absolutely. You know what? It's so, Tyler, the password thing pisses me off. I love the autosave that those ones that are in there, but for the other ones that are not, I'm just like, I don't like having those kinds of things in my phone because I'm like, they're watching, they're in it. They could just pull it from the list, but not good about saving passwords. And for this guy, almost $500,000. I know he was sick when he sobered up.
1: But yeah, it did have a happy ending. He went to AI and an AI bot helped him crack the case. He revealed the password that he couldn't remember, and it started with LOL 420 and ended in an inappropriate lyric from the group NWA.
0: Wow. I don't know if that's a good thing or a bad thing that AI retrieved it, because it's like, awesome, I can touch my coins again, but AI can get into stuff like that? Tricky.

0: It's Nightly with Jade and Tyler in chat. I swear to God, this is a scene straight up out of Leave the World Behind on Netflix. If you remember last year, it was creepy because, Tyler, there was this strange foreshadowing about, of course, the world ending. But there's a specific scene where all the Teslas in the country, somebody calls them and they end up boom, boom, boom, boom, boom, all wrecking into each other. Like the cars, somebody has taken over the robot brains, right? Well, we're seeing something similar happen in Atlanta. There's a news clip going viral of a mom talking to the reporter about how every morning between 6 and 7 a.m., about 50 Waymos come through her small cul-de-sac and just circle the neighborhood. This is not even a main road. This is not even the highway. This is somebody's neighborhood where school buses are trying to get through to these kids. It's getting weird, and it's like, do they have a brain of their own? Have you seen these Waymo link-ups?
1: I did, and crazy to believe, at the beginning of the year, when we went to Austin, I ordered us a Waymo and didn't even think about it. I was like, oh, okay. My first time, that was our first time riding in one. We're just like, yeah, we're good.
0: Definitely. We were like a little, are we going to be okay? Is this cool? And it ended up being like a super smooth ride.
1: Yeah.
0: You know, it was actually, I actually really enjoyed it, but I would hate to get stuck in one where they get close to these emergency situations on the highway and you're blocking the police or something. And it's like, I'm not in control of the car. I know the police are getting annoyed with the Waymos, bro.
1: Yeah. I love that the Waymos, when they don't have a passenger, they're finding a cul-de-sac and they're like, yeah, we're just going to go around in circles until we get a ride. I don't think we perfected this yet.
0: That was my thought as soon as they went live out on the streets. Like, have we tested everything that could possibly go wrong? No. We're all watching it happen in real time. And one of my coworkers actually just told me that they're going to be doing a recall and bringing them in for some more testing. And in my head, I'm like, does that mean that all the Waymos in the world are just going to start? Like, if you see a fleet of 1,000 on the highway, that would be strange. It's getting weird out here.
1: We're living in 2038.
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And yes, someone definitely spilled custard on the console again. 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

0: Steve, Sedona, Prescott, Flagstaff, covering Northern Arizona from the Culver Studio and trying not to get custard on a control board.
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0: We can't go back in time. But we can make you feel like you're back in time. 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

fit and ready. 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

0: 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And yes, someone definitely spilled custard on the console again.
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0: Enjoy the show.
14: Let's go. Let's do it. Welcome to the Tuesday party. Brian and Becca stepping in. Good morning, Becca.
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14: Well, what's the question of the day?
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14: Let's make this Tuesday official and get it started the right way. What's the first song going to be, Becca?
15: We're going with 21 Pilots, It's Ride.

0: you, I guess you moved on really easily.
1: Me not working hard. Yeah, right, picture that with a Kodak. Or better yet, go to Times Square, take a picture of me with a Kodak. Took my life from negative to positive, I just want y'all to know that. And tonight, let's enjoy life. 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

0: Sabrina Carpenter at the Cube Now 2.9. Good morning, Brian and Becca, hanging out with you on your Tuesday, today, May 19th. Good morning, Becca.
1: Good morning, Brian.
0: Today is Dinosaur Day. Nice dinosaur there. Do you have a favorite dinosaur?
1: I really like egg stealer dinosaurs. They were like the little guys who would like steal the little eggs out of the nests and stuff.
0: Oh, the egg stealer. That's not the official name.
1: I don't know. It's something saurus.
0: Yeah,
1: the
0: right.
1: Something saurus.
0: I like all sauruses. Today is Devil's Food Cake Day. Fluffier, moister, darker, and richer than other chocolate cakes. Do you like Devil's Food?
1: I do. Yeah, it's good.
0: And it's May Ray Day.
1: May Ray Day?
0: I had to look that up. What's May Ray Day? Yeah, it's getting outside, soaking up the sun's rays, and celebrating the warmer weather.
1: Oh,
0: May Ray Day.
1: Nice.
0: And it's fun to say.
1: Awesome. I like that.
0: Ready for the dad joke of the day?
1: Hit me.
0: Where do basketball players go when they need a uniform?
1: Where?
0: They go to New Jersey.
1: Oh, my gosh.
0: Come on. I really laughed at that
1: out
0: loud,
1: Brian,
0: when I found that one. Basketball players, when they need a new uniform, they go to New Jersey.
1: I'm calling a foul on that joke, a groaner foul. I got the question of the day. I'm asking everybody on Facebook today, what's your ideal road trip snack lineup? I definitely have to have an Arizona iced peach tea some hot Cheetos at some point.
0: See, hot Cheetos are messy in the car.
1: But here's what I do.
0: Okay, let's hear your strategy.
1: If they're available, I will grab chopsticks and eat hot Cheetos with chopsticks.
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1: I'm not driving when I'm eating with chopsticks.
0: Okay.
1: No,
0: that
1: I am passenger I'm passenger princess with my little peach tea and my hot Cheetos.
0: Why could I picture you driving with your knees, fumbling with the chopsticks,
1: if I'm driving and eating hot Cheetos, I've got a little rubber glove on to keep my hand clean. You know, I'm doing it right. Let us know your unsafe road trip snacking habits on our Facebook page at the Q102.9.
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1: Yes, special shout out to some very special listeners. Blake and Braylon, you're almost done with school, guys. Let's get through the week strong. We're so proud of you.
11: Yes, summer is on the horizon. Now taking a look at your weather for today. Warming up, going to be sunny. Winds picking up a touch this afternoon. Could see gusts today as high as 20 miles per hour.
1: Flagstaff seeing a high of 65. Prescott at 75. And Cottonwood with a high of 84.
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0: Olivia Dean on your Tuesday, Brian Abeka along with you. And as we creep closer to the weekend, we've got two more gas cards we're giving out this Friday. 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

0: Rexxon, New Religion, her latest at the Q102.9. Welcome to Tuesday. Brian and Becca along with you. Good morning, Becca.
1: Good morning, Brian.
0: It's time now for sports.
1: Nolan Arenado hit a grand slam in the first inning. The D-backs lineup tied a season high with 12 runs and 16 hits and a 12-2 rout of the Giants in their series opener last night.
0: That was fun. Diamondbacks scored 4 runs before the Giants got one out.
1: Yeah.
0: Game 1 of the Western Conference Finals went to double overtime last night. The Spurs beat the Thunder 122-115.
1: The Stanley Cup Finals continued last night with Game 7 in the Eastern Conference semifinals. The Montreal Canadiens beat the Buffalo Sabres 3-2 in overtime. They move on to play the Carolina Hurricanes.
0: Game 1 of the NBA Eastern Conference Finals between the Cleveland Cavaliers and the New York Knicks tips off tonight.
1: And the Diamondbacks continue their series against the San Francisco Giants. Let's keep on making them feel small, boys. That's sports at the Q102.9.
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0: Keep it out 2.9. Happy Tuesday. Brian and Becca along with you. Taking a look at your weather for today. Going to be sunny. Winds picking up a touch this afternoon. Could see gusts today as high as 20 miles per hour.
1: Flagstaff seeing a high of 65 degrees. Prescott at 75 and Cottonwood with a high of 84.
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0: Bruno with the Q&O 2.9. Brian and Becca hanging out with you on your Tuesday. And yes, text lines are open now.
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accidentally woke up early. Now you're stuck with Brian and Becca in the morning. Kid tested, mother approved, part of a nutritious breakfast. 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

0: American Girls, that's Harry Styles at the Cube 2.9. 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
1: The young girl who was cast to play Ginny Weasley in the first season of HBO's Harry Potter series has quit the show due to, quote, unforeseen circumstances. The part will be recast as she does have a heavy role in, you know, book two, which will be season two. I'm glad that they're taking care of it now.
0: Maybe you'll find out what happened in the documentary.
1: I hope so.
0: Coming up.
1: I hope so.
0: Shakira, she won her case against the Spanish government over the 2011 taxes mix-up. Her rep says Spain has to return a $70 million fine levied against her back in 2021.
1: I know Shakira is going to call up Mariah and they are going to go on a girls trip together and just have a good old time.
0: I want to know how much money you have to make where your tax obligation is $70
1: million. Oh my gosh. And then what was the restitution that they probably made her pay on top of that?
0: Maybe,
1: too,
0: yeah.
1: You know? Disney Plus and Hulu will live stream concerts, Bonnaroo, Lollapalooza, and Austin City Limits this season. I'm excited. They don't have the same ring as Couchella, but I will be celebrating all of these from the comfort of my
0: you'll
1: couch.
0: You'll make it ring some way. You'll come up with some kind of
1: Coucharoo for Bonnaroo.
0: There you see.
1: Couchapalooza. And Austin Couch Limits.
0: See? It's done.
1: There
0: Book
1: we go.
0: It.
1: Boom.
0: Buy your tickets now.
1: Yeah. You
0: can, seating is very limited
1: you
0: on Becca's
1: pay
0: couch.
1: Me hundreds of dollars to come watch it.
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6: Yavapai Broadcasting News, I'm Paul David. The National Weather Service at Flagstaff says gradually warming temperatures and dry conditions are in store for much of the week, along with typical afternoon breezes. Highs today will range from the upper 60s in Flagstaff to the low 70s in the Quad City area, the low to mid 80s in Sedona and the Verde Valley. The mother of the baby found deceased in a hotel room in Flagstaff Sunday was arrested by Flagstaff police. Officials say 31-year-old Okra Manakaja of Flagstaff is charged with first-degree homicide, child abuse, and concealment of a dead body in the death of her 7-month-old child. Police responded to the hotel on a report of a possible deceased infant. They found the deceased child along with two other children, ages 9 and 7. Both were reportedly in good condition. The Coconino County Medical Examiner is determining cause of death. Anyone with information on the case is asked to call Flagstaff Police. Prescott National Forest fire managers are conducting a 2,500-acre prescribed burn along the east side of I-17 near the Orem-Dugas Road interchange. The burn will take up to 3 days to complete this week. Another 2,500-acre burn is planned for next week along Highway 169. The burn may start next Monday and will take about 3 days to complete as well. Apache Sitgreaves National Forest are now under Stage 1 fire restrictions. The restrictions went into place this morning. Campfires are only allowed in designated fire rings. Smoking is limited to inside a building or a vehicle, and target shooting is prohibited. All partners in the White Mountain Fire Restrictions Coordinating Group are under the same restrictions. They include White Mountain Apache Tribe, Arizona Bureau of Land Management, Arizona State Forestry, Apache and Navajo Counties, and the cities of Heber Overgaard, Sholo, and Pine Top Lakeside. Central Arizona Fire and Medical Authority and the Prescott Fire Department will go into Stage 1 fire restrictions this Thursday at 8 a.m. For Yavapai County Regional Fire Restrictions information, go to yavapaiready.gov/fireban. This information is on our news page at myradioplace.com. That's news from Yavapai Broadcasting.
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0: Keep it on 2.9. Good morning. Welcome to a Pick 4 Tuesday. Brian and Becca along with you.
1: Today we are talking about things that feel illegal, but they are not. We'll talk about it coming up.

0: Taylor at the Cuban 2.9. Welcome to Tuesday, Brian and Becca along with you. It's a Pick 4 Tuesday, Becca.
1: Yes, I am excited. It's our weekly draft style game where we pick the best things and you decide who picks the better list.
0: That's right. Our topic today, things that feel illegal, but they aren't.
1: They're not. We're not going to be talking about illegal activity, but just doing these things kind of makes you feel like you're getting away with something.
0: Yeah, yeah. So you're first pick, Becca.
1: I am first pick, and I try to go with things that I actually do. So first up, sneaking snacks into the movie theaters.
0: Right.
1: And
0: that might be illegal.
1: That might be against the rules of the movie theater, but we're going to go with sneaking snacks in the movies.
0: That's a good one. Things that feel illegal but aren't. It's something I do a fair amount. It's absolutely not illegal, but I do feel bad about doing it sometimes.
1: Uh-huh.
0: Using the bathroom with no purchase made. Gotta run in and use the restroom.
1: Ah, I kind of have that on my list. Mine was going into the hotel bathroom without a booking. You know, using a hotel lobby bathroom.
0: Oh, got it. Yeah, yeah.
1: But yeah, that's a good
0: one. That's a save, I'd say.
1: Using a store bathroom without buying anything. That is a good one. How about this? Taking second samples at Costco.
0: Do you like turn your hat the other way, like, oh, those look delicious?
1: No, I'll stand and eat the first sample in front of the person,
0: wow.
1: And then I'll be like, I don't really know if I liked that. Let me get another one. And then I'll just walk away.
0: Have they ever refused you the second?
1: Nope, I do it too fast. Happens in a blink of an eye.
0: So look at you getting away with something that should maybe be illegal. What about, I've got a lot of good ones.
1: I know.
0: All right, the calling out sick. When you're really not sick. I mean, it is your time, right? It's not illegal.
1: I mean, you shouldn't call it a sick day. Maybe just be honest and call it a personal day. But yeah.
0: Because I need the day off.
1: That's a good one. How about, I have a lot of good ones too. Taking a stack of napkins, like an obnoxious stack of napkins for your car for later.
0: When the kids were little, I always had what probably equal to a full roll of paper towels in my glove box. But you're right. They were all loose napkins that I'd intentionally taken some extra ones.
1: I remember my mom used to just like clean out a napkin dispenser. Be like, here, go to the car.
0: Right. Load up every pocket you have with these napkins. Get them to the car.
1: We're going
0: to
1: need them.
0: How about just driving? But there's a cop behind you.
1: Yep.
0: It just feels like you're doing something wrong.
1: Yep. Mm-hmm. That's a good one. Oh, my last pick. I don't know what to do. Oh, I've got a good one.
0: Yeah.
1: Going into a library without a library card.
0: Wow.
1: Boom.
0: You don't do that.
1: I mean,
0: Wow. I'm going to do one. It's certainly not illegal, but I just feel like a jerk, I guess.
1: Uh-huh.
0: Not enough to do. Not tipping for takeout or a pickup order.
1: Oh, that's
0: I've
1: a good one.
0: I've stopped doing that.
1: Yeah.
0: There's just that's a whole nother topic.
1: But
0: you do it right in front of them and you do feel like a jerk.
1: Yeah, doing it right in front of them is always the hard part. But it's the principle of the matter.
0: That's right.
1: We're talking about things that feel illegal but really aren't. I'm going to give you a recap of my list. I went with sneaking snacks into the movies, taking second samples at Costco or wherever samples are offered, to be honest, taking an obnoxious stack of napkins out of a napkin dispenser for my car, and going into the library without a library card.
0: Wow. Using the bathroom without making a purchase.
1: Yep.
0: Calling out sick. When you're not sick.
1: Now, that one should be illegal, but it isn't.
0: Just driving. But there's a cop right behind you.
1: Yep.
0: And not tipping for takeout or pickup order.
1: These are good lists. These are really good lists talking about things that feel illegal but really aren't. It's not up to us. It's up to you guys. Go vote right now on our Facebook page at the Q102.9.
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3: Good morning, this is Megan with your Granite Mountain Guide's Northern Arizona Adventure Report. After last week's heat, Northern Arizona looks a little friendlier. We're expecting somewhat cooler temps, breezy afternoons, and even a slight chance of thunderstorms in parts of the high country by next weekend. Honestly, this is go time. Prescott and the Granite Dells are shaping up beautifully for climbing, hiking, and trail riding, especially in the mornings. Flagstaff stays cooler for bigger adventures, and there are some prime days in Sedona and Payson areas this week. Sedona conditions are lining up well for multi-pitch climbing this week, but winds could make communication tough on longer routes. Establish clear rope commands before leaving the ground. Consider using rope tugs as backup communication or plan to bring some rocky talkies. 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
0: Q102.9, Brian Abeka along with you. It's hard to believe it's that time of the year, but congratulations to the class of 2026.
1: In the blink of an eye, you're going to walk across that stage and forever be changed. We're also proud of you guys. Congrats, class of 2026.
0: Taking a look at your weather for today, going to be sunny. Winds picking up this afternoon. Could see gusts today as high as 20 miles per hour.
1: Flagstaff seeing a high of 65 degrees. Prescott at 75 and Cottonwood with a high of 84.
0: Today, a pick for Tuesday. We've picked the list. The question is, who picked better?
1: We were talking about things that feel illegal, but they really are not. I'll give you a recap of my list. Sneaking snacks into movies, taking second samples at Costco, taking an obnoxious stack of napkins from the restaurant for my car.
0: Guilty.
1: And being in the library with no library card.
0: Wow. Using the bathroom without making a purchase.
1: Mm-hmm.
0: Calling out sick when you're not really sick. Just driving with a cop behind you. Feels like
1: scary.
0: You're always doing something illegal or speeding or swerving. It's like, number four, the final pick I had was not tipping for a takeout or pickup order.
1: Yeah.
0: That guilt you feel feels like illegal.
1: You shouldn't feel the guilt, Brian. It's okay. It's okay. Let us know who you think picked the better list. Talking things that feel illegal but really aren't. Go drop your comment right now on Facebook at the Q102.9.

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1: Happening from 11 a.m. to 3 p.m., and we've got tickets for you to participate coming up. Got me.

Wake up, everybody, no more sleeping in bed. Come on, waking up has never been this questionable. 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

0: That's the Chainsmokers and Daya on your Tuesday. Brian and Becca hanging out with you. And we've got the chance for you to win tickets and enjoy your Memorial Day weekend with a little color this Sunday.
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0: It is fun.
1: Dry powdered color that you get to throw on each other. Everybody gets covered in like this tie-dye stuff. It's great. They're going to have a beer garden after the run. So much fun to be had. And we've got two all-access passes for two lucky listeners.
0: That's right. 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There's going to be live music and food trucks. It's going to be a fun day at Findlay Toyota in Flagstaff. And we got your tickets.
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0: Keep it on 2.9. Taking a look at your weather. Today, sunny, a little warmer. Winds picking up a touch this afternoon. Could see gusts today as high as 20 miles per hour.
1: Flagstaff seeing a high of 65, Prescott at 75, and Cottonwood with a high of 84.
0: We're getting ready for the Spring Color Fun Dash. It's coming at you in Flagstaff this Sunday. We've got a pair of race passes in the whole package for the whole day.
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2: You played it cool and I played it dumb. 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Laugh it off, but the damage is done. Saying, baby, just relax.

0: 1. It's Brian and Becca in the morning. The hits you love, the hosts you kinda trust. Brian and Becca in the morning on the Q 102.9.
1: No matter what, you got to.

0: That's Gaga and Doechii, Runway at the Cuban 2.9. Brian and Becca along with you.
1: I am loving that new song. 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
1: Kylie Jenner, Timothy Chalamet, Kendall Jenner, and Jacob Elordi were spotted on a double date in LA last Saturday night. Sources say they all get along really well and enjoy hanging out together. Sounds like a fun time.
0: It does. Eddie Murphy says he doesn't let his kids work in show business until they're 18. Now, his 24-year-old daughter Bella said, quote, "He really wanted me to have a normal childhood, which I'm very appreciative of."
1: In that Eddie documentary that Netflix came out with, you get the sense that he truly is just like a family guy.
0: Okay.
1: You know, I really liked it. Wheel of Fortune is celebrating America's 250th birthday, otherwise known as the semi-quincentennial. With 2 weeks of America-themed programming in June, viewers at home can also win a trip to a national park or Universal Studios.
0: Play along at home.
1: I'm excited. It's a semi-quincentennial.
0: I love it. 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
10: Yavapai Broadcasting News, I'm Paul David. Two juveniles listed as runaways have been found. Prescott Valley Police have been looking for 16-year-old Judah D, while YCSO was looking for 15-year-old Maria Carter of Black Canyon City. Both were found safe. The National Interagency Fire Center says fire activity continues across several areas of the country as warmer temperatures, dry fuels, and gusty winds increase wildfire potential. The national preparedness level remains at 2, with 118 new fires reported and 16 uncontained large fires currently burning nationwide. So far this year, 26,568 fires have burned more than 1.9 million acres nationwide. New large fires were reported in New Mexico, Nebraska, Wyoming, and Texas. Williams clarified the times a planned power outage will occur in the town. The planned outage will be on Thursday, May 28th, from 11 p.m. to 2 a.m., not 11 a.m. to 2 p.m. Crews will perform conversion work to improve electric reliability in the town. Again, that outage will be on Thursday, May 28th, from 11 p.m. to 2 a.m. Camp Verde is hosting a series of open houses to inform voters about the 2026 general plan, which will be decided during the July 21st primary election. The next open house will be held this evening from 5 to 7. The final open house will take place on the 27th from 9 to 11 a.m. All open houses are being held in the community library. Prescott Valley Police and Central Arizona Fire and Medical Authority are investigating a fire that occurred at Mountain Valley Park on Nace Lane Sunday night. Officials say the fire started in a drainage along the property and burned through some plastic pipes, causing thick black smoke. It's not clear how much damage was done to the stormwater system that services the park. If you have any information or witnessed anything suspicious in the area on Sunday night, call Prescott Valley Police. ADOT says there'll be daytime lane restrictions on Highway 160 east of Tuba City near Tono Lee Wednesday and Thursday from 7 to 4 each day. This information can be found on our news page at myradioplace.com. With the news, I'm Paul David for Yavapai Broadcasting.
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0: Q102.9, Brian and Becca along with you. Do you have any summer vacation plans, Becca? Like a big trip going anywhere special?
1: I do have some friends getting married at the end of the summer. So Jonathan and I have just started talking about maybe we'll turn it into a bigger trip.
0: Okay. Is it, how far is it?
1: Out in Texas. Oh. And it's only 3 hours away from New Orleans. So
0: there you go. Have you been to New Orleans?
1: Nope.
0: Oh, Becca might have to make this happen.
1: Might have to go.
0: So if you were like me, I guess, Becca, you do have plans. I thought maybe we'd have something in common. And you don't have plans for a summer vacation. We've got the best and worst affordable travel destinations in the United States. 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
1: They analyzed 100 of the largest metro areas across 41 key indicators, including stuff like the price of flights, local costs, the number of attractions, pools, weather, safety, and the number of beer gardens per capita.
0: Of course we'd throw that in.
1: We need that.
0: In the end, Atlanta is number one. Orlando is second, followed by Austin, Texas. The rest of the top 10, Washington, D.C., Honolulu, Tampa, Philadelphia, Salt Lake City, Cincinnati, and Richmond, Virginia.
1: Well, I've been to two out of the top three. I've been to Orlando and to Austin, Texas.
0: Yeah, I've been to just Honolulu.
1: Nice. Well, there we go. We've visited the top. And the worst area to visit is Ventura County, California, just north of L.A. That includes Thousand Oaks, where Britney Spears has her 20-acre estate.
0: And an old boyfriend of yours.
1: Yeah, I used to date someone in Thousand Oaks. And Brian asked me, well, why did that end? Because he was too dang far. Thousand Oaks is just a couple of freeways away from L.A. proper, and it is a drive.
0: You're saying he wasn't worth the drive.
1: He wasn't worth the drive. I'm sorry.
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0: Today going to be sunny, warmer, and winds picking up this afternoon. Could see gusts today as high as 20 miles per hour.
1: Flagstaff seeing a high of 65 degrees, Prescott at 75, and Cottonwood with a high of 84.
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0: Miles Smith, stargazing at the Cuban 2.9. 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
1: Nolan Arenado hit a grand slam in the first inning. The D-backs lineup tied a season high with 12 runs and 16 hits and a 12-2 win against the Giants in their season opener last night.
0: Yeah, that's the series opener. Yeah, it's pretty awesome when the game starts that way.
1: Yeah.
0: Four runs before they even get one out.
1: Yeah.
0: Game one of the Western Conference Finals went to double overtime last night. The Spurs beat the Thunder 122-115.
1: Stanley Cup Finals continued last night with Game 7 in the Eastern Conference Semifinals. The Canadiens beat the Sabres 3-2 in overtime. They move on to play the Carolina Hurricanes.
0: Game one of the NBA Eastern Conference Finals between the Cleveland Cavaliers and the New York Knicks tips off tonight.
1: Yeah, I'm excited about that. And the Diamondbacks continue their series with the San Francisco Giants tonight. Let's go, Diamondbacks!
0: I hope they didn't use all the runs last night.
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0: Today going to be sunny and a little warmer. Winds could gust as high as 20 miles per hour by this afternoon.
1: Flagstaff seeing a high of 65 degrees, Prescott at 75, and Cottonwood with a high of 84.
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0: Justin Bieber at the Cuban 2.9. Brian Becca along with you. It's a Pick 4 Tuesday, our weekly draft game. Our topic this morning, things that feel illegal, but they're not.
1: We're going to give you a little recap. I picked sneaking snacks into the movies, taking second samples at Costco, taking obnoxious stacks of napkins from restaurants for my car, and being in the library with no library card.
0: Definitely guilty of some on Becca's list and all of them on my list, like using the bathroom without making a purchase, calling out sick when you're not really sick, driving with a cop behind you. It just feels like you're doing something illegal. And then not tipping for takeout or pickup orders.
1: Yep, yep. It's not up to us. It's up to you, though. 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
1: 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They talk, you listen. Regret follows.
2: 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Then it gets kind of creepy. But it's mainly funny.
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0: Olivia Dean at the Cubidot 2.9. Welcome to Tuesday. 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
1: Kristen Stewart had to eat a lot on camera in her new movie, Full Fill. She's proud to say she only puked once.
0: Okay.
1: Gross.
0: Yeah. Shakira, she won her case against the Spanish government over her 2011 taxes. Now, her rep says Spain now has to return a $70 million fine it levied against her back in 2021.
1: Now she can say her taxes don't lie.
0: Will she be taxed on that?
1: On that return? She better pay it. Disney Plus and Hulu will live stream concerts such as Bonnaroo, Lollapalooza, and Austin City Limits this year. I'm excited.
0: Yeah, I mean, Becca has Couchcella mastered. I mean, are you making your summer concert plans off these releases?
1: Let's do it. Couchcheroo, Couchapalooza, Couchin City Limits.
0: Loving it. Yeah, Becca, all over it. 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
3: Yavapai Broadcasting News, I'm Paul David. Friday night, Prescott Police responded to a single-vehicle fatal motorcycle crash in the 900 block of East Gurley Street. Officials say a 73-year-old Prescott resident failed to make a curve in the roadway and crashed. The driver was transported to YMC, where they died from their injuries. The crash forced the closure of Gurley Street for some 6 hours. Witnesses told police the rider was traveling at a high rate of speed when they crashed. Anyone who witnessed the incident is asked to call Prescott Police. ASU tested many private wells in Yavapai County and is ready to discuss the results. Residents can learn more Wednesday from 5:30 to 7 at the Cottonwood Community Clubhouse on North Main Street. ADEQ and RCAC will be available to answer water questions. Coconino National Forest and the City of Flagstaff will enter Stage 1 fire restrictions this Thursday at 8 a.m. Fires and campfires are only allowed in designated fire rings. Smoking is limited to inside vehicles and buildings, and target shooting is prohibited. Any device fueled by propane is allowed. Flagstaff says Cedar Avenue will close to all traffic from West Street to the 4th Lockett Roundabout from Friday, May 29th through Sunday, May 31st, so crews can place down the roadway striping. The work will be the final work along Cedar Avenue as part of the Spruce Wash projects. Detour routes will be in place along Dortha Avenue and Linda Vista Drive. Flagstaff's organizing a sandbag cleanup event throughout Sunnyside and the Grandview Homes neighborhoods. Residents can place all sandbags curbside for pickup between May 26 and June 8. Anyone wanting to get rid of their sandbags early can drop them off at the city's Cinder Lake landfill. Fees will be waived for sandbag disposal with proof of residency. Volunteers are needed to help with removal, disposal, and cleanup of sandbags on Saturday, June 6 and Saturday, June 20. And Cottonwood will host a coffee break with council on June 11 from 4 to 6 at the Cottonwood Community Clubhouse. Those who attend will learn more about the newly launched Old Town Master Plan. City Council members and city staff will be on hand for questions. With the news, I'm Paul David for Yavapai Broadcasting.
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0: Sports. Ray at the Cube 2.9. Brian and Becca hanging down with you on your Tuesday as we get closer to a 3-day weekend. You know what can make the weekend even better, Becca?
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2: 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The rink will be lit from 6 to 10 p.m. All wheels are welcome. Lego Club for Kids will be hosted at the Chino Valley Public Library this afternoon starting at 3:30 p.m. Come make something new today. Tomorrow morning, the Cottonwood Public Library will be having the Moms Uplifting Moms Meetup, where you can get connected with the resources you need. 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
0: Today going to be sunny, warmer, winds picking up a touch this afternoon. Could see gusts today as high as 20 miles per hour.
1: Taking a look at your highs, Flagstaff seeing a high of 65 degrees, Prescott at 75, and Cottonwood with a high of 84.
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0: Zen with Foxes at the Cuban 2.9. Brian and Becca along with you one final time on your Tuesday today, May 19th. What's the question of the day, Becca?
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0: I love chocolate covered pretzels.
1: Mm-hmm.
0: Horrible when you're driving in the summer, though.
1: Oh, yeah. They get all over your hands.
0: Yeah. That chocolate melts. Winter driving, though. Great. So summer road trip, chocolate covered pretzels.
1: Can't
0: stay
1: do
0: out.
1: It.
0: Yeah. Not the best idea.
1: Let us know what you take along with you on the road on our Facebook page at the Q102.9.

0: Nine.
1: All right, before we get out of here on this Tuesday, Becca, what did you learn today?
0: Well, we're hoping that the Diamondbacks didn't hit all of their hitters yesterday against the Giants. Let's go for another repeat win today. They're looking good.
1: Yeah, Diamondbacks scoring a lot of runs last night. Mm-hmm. The season tied, I think, their season high for runs, 12 last night. Well, I learned some things that Becca does that feels illegal but isn't.
0: Yep.
1: That was our topic today. Things that are, or that feel illegal, but they're not for our
0: illegal.
1: Pick Four Tuesday.
0: Yeah. We did an awesome pick four, things like second samples from Costco, using the bathroom without making a purchase.
1: Yeah.
0: It's up to us, though. It's up to you guys. You got to go vote right now. Who's your favorite list on our Facebook page at the Q102.9 for Pick Four Tuesday?
1: Well, that'll do it for us. Have a great Tuesday.
0: Bye.
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7: Hey, mustard on the beat, ho, Debo, any rap, he a freak, though, man, damn, Carla Amber Lambs, tell him, breathe, bro, Nella, to the cross, he walk around like Tizo, what's up with these, trying to see Compton, the industry can hate me, fuck them all and they mama, how many ops you really got, I mean, it's too many options, I'm finna pass on this body, I'm John Stockton.

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4: Yavapai Broadcasting News, I'm Paul David. Flagstaff's holding a special election today. Voters in the city are deciding the Flagstaff Regional Land Use Plan 2045. It's a ballot by mail election only. If you still have your ballot, it's too late to try and mail it back. Ballots can be dropped off in person at several special election boxes around the city, including ones at Flagstaff City Hall and the Coconino County Recorder's Office. All ballots are due by 7 o'clock tonight. Prescott Valley Police and Central Arizona Fire and Medical Authority are investigating a fire that occurred at Mountain Valley Park on Nace Lane Sunday night. Officials say the fire started in a drainage along the property and burned through some plastic pipes, causing thick black smoke. It's not clear how much damage was done to the stormwater system that services the park. If you have any information or witnessed anything suspicious in the area Sunday night, call Prescott Valley Police. Prescott National Forest fire managers are conducting a 2,500-acre prescribed burn along the east side of I-17 near the Orem-Dugas Road interchange. The burn will take up to 3 days to complete. Another 2,500-acre burn is planned for next week along Highway 169. That burn may start next Monday and also will take about 3 days to complete. Camp Verde is hosting a series of open houses about the 2026 general plan, which will be decided by voters during the July 21st primary election. The next open house will be held this evening from 5 to 7. The final open house will take place on the 27th from 9 to 11 a.m. All open houses are being held in the community library. ADOT says there'll be daytime lane restrictions on Highway 160 east of Tuba City to Ortona Lee Wednesday and Thursday from 7 to 4 each day. Crews will be conducting pavement repair work. Highway 160 will be intermittently narrowed to one lane only with alternating east and westbound travel. Flaggers will direct traffic through the work zone. And the Cottonwood Historic Preservation Commission is looking for volunteers to join the 2026 Cottonwood Historic Property Tour Committee. 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
3: Well, another sunny and quite breezy day today. Winds this afternoon into the 20 to 25 mile per hour range. Should be mostly clear tonight, sunny again tomorrow. High temps today, Flagstaff 65, Sedona 80, Prescott 75, Cottonwood at 84 degrees. Warmer tomorrow.
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